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1: You know they had that 75 Street Brazil. Well, this year's gonna be called Calle 8. Que hola, gata, que hola, omega.

They say the holy water's watered down, and this town's lost its faith. Our colors will fade eventually, so if our time is running out,

not evergreen. Your black, white, beige, Chola descent. You're Lebanese, you're Orient. Whether life's disabilities left you outcast, believed or teased, rejoice and love yourself today, cause baby, you were born this way.

το Α. Round and round. Και τα hit συνεχίζονται non-stop στον Α. 88,6. No, I turned wrong. Left your heart torn. Is that what devils do?